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I've been trying to do right. I've been trying to get a little more sleep at night. I've been working like a dog.

music sounds just like summertime. 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

0: My Country 106 kicks with summer here. That means it's fair and carnival season. So the question is, what are some of the weird foods that can be found around various carnivals around the country? In a top 10 list, here are some of the strangest ones. Number one, deep fried butter. Seen that one before, never had it. Number two, cheeseburger donuts. Number three, fried Coca-Cola. They use Coke in the batter, roll it into balls, deep fry it, then top it with cinnamon sugar. Number four is chocolate-covered bacon. Number five is pickle pizza. Need more information on that, but that does not sound great to me, but need more information on that. Number six is deep fried bubble gum. There's no gum in the center. It's just flavoring. Number seven, peanut butter and jelly corn dogs. Again, need more information on that one. Number eight, cotton candy tacos. Number nine, fried jello. And then finally rounding it out, number 10, mac and cheese ice cream. Gonna have to pass on that one, but again, some really, really weird foods here. I would maybe try the cheeseburger donut. I would maybe try the chocolate-covered bacon. Looking at this list, that might be about it. I don't know about a lot of these things, but again, some of the weird foods you can find at carnivals around the country this summer.
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50, cranking up a little Joe Diffie, filling her tank up next to me. 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

My Country 106 Kicks, it's time to get you caught up in the country. Dolly Parton made a surprise appearance Wednesday at the grand opening of her new venture, a gas station and restaurant called Dolly's Tennessean Travel Stop. The legendary singer, songwriter, author, and businesswoman cut the ribbon in a grand opening ceremony for the Travel Stop and welcomed guests in a pink and blue fringe outfit, complete

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Little more. Little more. 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Perfect. It's the Way Back When at 10 on My Country 106 Kicks.

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Little further. Little more. Little more. No, no, too far. No, no, no. 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It's throwback at 3 time on My Country 106 Kicks.

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It's Kylie. We had a blast hanging out this afternoon. And I get to come back on Monday afternoon. If you're up for us, we'll be back between 2 and 5 then. Have a great weekend. 106 Kicks.